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That's for Harrisville Rescue, Chiff County Ambulance. 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Your cross streets are Tolman Pond Road and Livermore Road. Operate on TAC 1. 2157, ACF 415.

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Piermont fire. Still alarm. 42, Route 7, Piermont. Large fire outside residence. Exposure held. Piermont fire. Still alarm. 42, Route 7, Piermont. Large fire outside residence. Exposure held. Time round 22:19.

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0: 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Close to it.
1: Anyone on scene?

0: 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Thank you. Orford, thank you. Orford, thank you. Responding to Paramount with two.
1: Thank you. Responding.
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We received a message. 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

Tampa Bay Lost Man. We're all set here, thank everybody. We got Piermont engine here, and I think we're going to be all set. Thank you. Hanover will be here for a little bit.

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1: Is the pole at the 8961 address?
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0: by Wash Electric that this vehicle is jammed between the pole and the guide wire.
1: On to 762 Route 63, Stonehouse Corner 63 and 9, for Charlie Level 80 male seizures in apartment number 1. That's for Crawford Rescue to 762 Route 63, Stonehouse Corner of 63 and 9, apartment number 1, 80 male seizures, Charlie Level.

0: Phillips Park Lab on fire. 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

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That's from Marlboro Rescue, Chess County Ambulance. 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
1: What's up?
2: A1's gonna be back in quarters.
1: Let's go, 1-year in quarters.
2: 9 after.

404-400, can you copy a VIN? Go ahead with it. One Frank Tom, Victor Robert 1. Zero David, 41 Tom, Adam 96703.

0: That is coming back on a black 2001 Ford Ranger with an expired reg of 10/31/24 to a Mark out of Hillsboro.
1: Copy, that is the vehicle. There is a bill of sales here in front of me. They apparently just bought it. Unfortunately, it is not registered. It has no anything affixed to the vehicle, so I'm going to be letting them know it has to be towed. Can you search our locals as well for a name?
0: Go ahead with the name.
1: First of Braylon, Boston Robert, Adam, Yankee, Lincoln, Edward, Nora, last of Elhart, Edward, Lincoln, Henry, Edward, Robert, David, Tom.
0: That is not in our local system.
2: Five. Five around scene at 12 minutes. 1:05.

404-400. 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Okay.

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Can we get RMK towing to the scene for this vehicle? You can let them know that it's going to be going to 87 Summer Street in Claremont.

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Can you ask the state police if they ever got a hold of a tow truck? Washington Electric's on here, and they can't do anything till we get this truck out of here between the pole and the guide wires.

Access Power. Tow truck gave them an ETA about an hour. That was a little bit before midnight, so it should be another 20-30 minutes.

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0: Shelley ambulance. 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Guthrie Road in Pepperd. 85-year-old male fell out of bed. Unknown injury. 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
1: The seizure is conscious now and vomiting. That's 4, Golden Cross ambulance respond, in Bells Falls to 100 Atkinson Street, apartment number 1. 15-month-old had a seizure, is alert, and now vomiting. That's 49 minutes. It's still 5 months.
2: No transport returning.
3: 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There's no transport returning.

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1: Is that 05?

And going across unit, re-identifying, go ahead.

momento. Thank you.

Southwest 4 Winds Ambulance responding back to 46 Main Street, Stoughton House. Same subject that you dealt with before. A weak female subject. She's now fallen. Head wound is bleeding. Conscious and agitated with staff. Again, 4 Winds Ambulance responding 46 Main Street. Female subject who fell. Head wound is bleeding. Agitated with staff. 0050.

Yeah, I'm in.

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Respond to 102 Sneed Road, 90-year-old female tachycardia. 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

0: 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We're clear of the hospital, returning.
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2: The Clarendon Fire Department to respond near the address of 484 Vermont Route 30 near Float Bridge Road for a single

0: How tired are you? I mean, I can't really hear you, but
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2: The Clarendon Fire Department to respond near the address of 484 Vermont Route 30 near Float Bridge Road for a single car rollover with possible entrapment.

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over Brasky Rescuing Division 2 in New Paine, 618, 618, Vermont Route 30, 67-year-old female. In Newbrook Rescue, Rescuing Division 2 in New Paine, 618, Vermont Route 30, 67-year-old female. 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

Tom for Newburgh Rescue. 618 from off Route 30 in Spain. 67-year-old female within your retail for Newburgh Rescue. 618 from off Route 30 in New Bay. 67-year-old female. There's crossing across street 749.

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Here's Cross.

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0: 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Medical call Charlie Level, 11, Lakeland in Canaan. 88-year-old male hallucinating and shortness of breath. Canaan ambulance. 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Timeout 0825.
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How full is your bucket? Is an honest discussion about the physiological and psychological impacts of long-term public safety care. Dr. Sawyer works exclusively with public safety professionals and first responder agencies. He's best known for taking a direct approach to the psychological challenges faced by public safety professionals and first responders over the course of their careers. This presentation is free and open to all first responders and their significant others. Cheshire County Forest Fire Warden Association will be holding their monthly meeting Tuesday, June 2nd at the Hilton, 640 New Hampshire Route 10, beginning at 1900. All personnel are welcome and encouraged to attend, whether members or not. ACF 15 and Q-Sugar 921, clear.

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1: 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Captain, I get a second 911 call from the location. She is also sweating profusely, and also along with the difficulty breathing.
0: Appreciate it.

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1: No, they did not. 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
0: Do you right in the front?
1: I believe that's going to be the one.
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That's for the Chesterfield Rescue, Spofford Rescue, Rescuing Division 1. Responder number 2, Pond Brook Road, Delta level call, 72-year-old female, altered mental status, possible ETOH. Nearest crash is going to be Route 9. Operate on TAC 1, 851, KC 45.

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is going in for Springfield. 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

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Looking for West Atlanta Rescue, Chush County Ambulance, Maplewood, 201 River Road, room 403, Bravo level, 82-year-old male fallen, complaining of neck pain. Here's Cross, will be Archie's Brook Road. 855, skip 15.

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0: 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County 83. Is it 15, County 83?
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1: 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Do you have an estimated wait, please?

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0: 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Any word on a helicopter?
1: 83, I'm waiting for the call back. They were checking with a pilot. She didn't see an issue. I'll give them another call here.
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0: 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Are you good with that?
1: 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We'll stage at the helipad at Springfield Hospital for 16 minutes.
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1: Great.

Sosa for the Westminster Rescue Golden Cross Division 2, responding to Bellows Falls Union High School, 406 High School Road. 44-year-old female chest pain. That's for the Westminster Rescue Golden Cross Division 2, responding to Bellows Falls Union High School, 406 High School Road. 44-year-old female chest pain. Units operate on attack 1, take your phone 5, 323.

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0: 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I'm at Windy Hill Acres.
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1: 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So far.

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0: Copy that.
1: Thank you.

Have a show fire, Golden Cross Ambulance, responding to 1087 Little Ascutney Road in Weathersfield for medical alarm activation. 78-year-old female, conscious and breathing, taking a fall, not injured, not bleeding, been on the floor for a couple of hours, door is locked. Again, Weathersfield Fire, Golden Cross Ambulance. He's responding to 1087 Little Ascutney Road in Weathersfield for medical alarm activation. 78-year-old female, conscious and breathing, taking a fall, not injured, not bleeding, been on the floor for a couple of hours, door is locked. 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
0: 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Golden Cross can stand down if they want. 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
1: 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We'll be doing vitals before clearing. 1122.
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This is far right, getting subject back to the residence. Feeding Swansea Rescue, Cheshire County Ambulance. 561 Old Homestead Highway. This is far right, getting subject back to the residence. Here's cross will be source crossing circle. 135, it's your 415.

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1: Alright, 10-4, I have a mark for you right in the middle of the hill, you'll see it. And then there's another one after that, alright?
0: Copy that, would that mean, so, another load after this one?
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Jeffrey Ambulance, respond to 30 Sears Drive, Unit 9, Alpha Level Call, 84 Yokina, that's fallen. 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
1: Charlestown, 164 Old Springfield Road, automatic fire alarm, dining room smoke detector. Repeating for Charlestown, 164 Old Springfield Road, the Campbell House, automatic fire alarm, dining room smoke detector. Here's crosses Hammond Road, 1206, issue 415.

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0: 27 from 26. 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

Thomas for Claremont Fire to respond to box alarm at 163 Washington Street. 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Thomas, 1256.

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dispatched to Pittsburgh Fire. Please respond to the area near 801 Craig Hill Road for a pickup truck that has rolled over. No entrapment. Male operator advises he has no injuries, but there is smoke coming from the pickup truck.

that district. I didn't copy the unit, but there's a unit en route, is that correct?

is acknowledging an emergency to the station at 1312. If you want me to tell him Pittsburgh first response, even though the operator says he's fine,

dispatch for first year assistant.

for Golden Cross Vision 2, respond in Fellows Falls, number 4 Island Street, currently outside, 40-year-old male, ETOH patrol. That's for Golden Cross Vision 2, respond to Fellows Falls, number 4 Island Street, 40-year-old male, ETOH patrol. It's operator on task 1, KC 4 and 5, 1316.

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you. I'm through Southern North 16th Street, apartment 411, 73-year-old male, difficulty breathing. That's for the interim ambulance. Respond to 618 Street, apartment 411, 73-year-old male. Very little call. Difficulty breathing. 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

Bacon Street, apartment 411. Charlie Little call 73, old male, difficulty breathing. And stop in on TAC 1, 1323, take your porn set. I'm the scene, 1323.

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0: 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Hanover Station 1, medical call, 29 North Main Street in Hanover, Hemony Hall, students with allergic reaction. 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
1: In Northwood, you're responding. 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This is a nut allergy. 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
1: Cornish 1.
0: Single tree on the primary line in the area of 34, Dickinson Hill. Lines are still intact.

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0: toned off the bottom of the hill. 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
1: Copies that message. Cornish Engine 2 also copies. I'm almost all the way there, so I'll turn around at Singleton.

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Over to Upper Valley Industries. 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
1: Go ahead.
0: It is 5/2. The tree is totally blocking the road, so Dingleton Hill is closed north of driveway 21, and it's out of the driveway of 34.

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1: Cornish Command.
0: Is there any way we can inform the school that Dingleton Road is closed because it's going to be affecting the bus routes in about half an hour?

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Jaffer units are back in 1434.

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0: Corner Center 1.
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0: Engine 1 is on Sunrise Hill Road in Dingleton, blocking traffic.
1: Repeat, blocking traffic at the intersection 1442.

0: Engine 1 is on Sunrise Hill Road in Dingleton, blocking traffic.
1: Blocking traffic at the intersection 1446.

0: Charles for Reedsboro. Respond to the area of 910 Route 100 for power line down across the road. That's Reedsboro, the area of 910 Route 100 for power line down across the road. Cross Street, Vattenburg Ave. It's CFR 5-1455.
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1: 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And it looks like the caller is standing in front of Battenberg Ave, which is adjacent to 910, Route 100.

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Would you like the ambulance started as well? 1505.

0: 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What is the vehicle over the embankment? That's Whitingham, Whitingham Rescue, Deerfield Valley Ambulance. 4189, Route 100, the town highway garage. 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
1: 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They're going to call me back with an ETA. So stand by.
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0: 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ETA 1 hour. What's your thought?
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0: If they want to leave the car there after they get picked up, that's fine. 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
1: Copy. That's what she's saying as well.

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I just checked in with VSD. Sounds like they do not have a trooper responding. I guess the trooper spoke with the operator and passenger, and they arranged for Chippies to pick up the vehicle. But that was it.

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Rescue 1 on 1533.

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1: Founders Fire, you're firing 631 Stevensburg and Cavendish. Coming for a fire alarm activation through Casco for a gas detector for the pool room. Again, Cavendish Fire, you're responding 641 Stevensburg in Cavendish for a fire alarm activation through Casco. It's going to be for the pool room for the gas detector. From your tone, it's going to be 1539.

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Officer Sullivan, respond to 46 Connor Drive, Unit A. Alpha Whipple call, 94-year-old female fallen. 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Interoperate on TAC 1, Officer 9, 1544, KJ 415.

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0: Three deep.

76-year-old male, not injured. He's over an embankment at the in the area of 67 Benson's Point. Just needs help up the embankment. Level 5 personnel, please respond.

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0: 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C2 has command. Nothing showing on the outside.
1: 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C2 has command. Nothing showing on the outside at 1554.

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1: Staff, will you want me to send the ambulance up for manpower?
0: If you have any manpower coming, they can keep coming.
1: I'll send the ambulance up to give you a hand, too.

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1: Received.

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0: 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Stevens Road Command, Kaepernick.
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0: 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Ackworth Road near 405 with New Hampshire 500-4278. Continue 500-4278 should be a blue Toyota RAV4.
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1: Road Command.
0: No hazards detected. Handing the property back over to the key holder. All cabin units cleared. Returning command is ended.
1: Received cabin command reporting no hazards. Handing property back over to key holder. All cabin units clear. Returning 1612.

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0: 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If you could meet him there with the keys.
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0: 10-5.

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0: Just posted a BOLO, officer safety as well. Subject left Nottingham around 14:30, heading to Charlestown.
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0: Roger for the Grafton Rescue. 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Response 381, Route 35. 85-year-old female, possible fetal. That's the Grafton Rescue, Golden Cross Division 2. 381, Route 35. 85-year-old female, possible stroke. Cross Street, Herring Hill Road, KCF 415, 1622.
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0: 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Cross Street, Herring Hill Road, KCF 415, 1622.
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1: go ahead. I'm with DART. I'm waiting for a call back from them. 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

0: 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They have a 22-minute ETA, and I gave them the fire department shield for now.
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0: Receive. Golden Cross A-12. 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Two-minute ETA.

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Respond to 45 Acorn Drive. Charlie will call 63-year-old male, difficulty breathing. That's for the Winchester Ambulance, Central County Ambulance Automatic. Respond to 45, that's 45 Acorn Drive. Charlie will call 63-year-old male, difficulty breathing. Here's Crash Street, Richmond Road. You're suffering on 752-1637-815.

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Denton Repeater Association. Receiving tones are touchdowns and touchdowns only. There are no trainings. There are no announcements. This concludes your Monday night touchdown at 17:03.

0: on Michigan, Edward Union, Boston 0741. It's coming back on a Ram 1500 pickup, not giving me a color, for a Logan, I'll spell the last name, David Union, Sam, Edward, Adam, Union, Lincoln, Tom, out of Pottersville, Michigan.
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0: And 5.
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Sensor 5, sensor end on. Receiving tones are test tones and test tones only. There are no trainings, there are no announcements. This concludes your Monday night test tones at 1705.

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0: Okay, I'm fine.

Officer Chester County, Newfoundland medics respond into Winchester, 45 Acorn Drive. Lee County 84 on scene for a 63-year-old male tachycardia. Repeating for the Chester County medic responding to Winchester, 45 Acorn Drive. Lee County 84 on scene with a 63-year-old male tachycardia. Cross street is Richmond Road, 1728 DC 415.

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0: 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Did they say which field?
1: It's going to be the baseball field.
0: There's about six of them here. Did they give you any more information?
1: Negative.
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1: Bell assault by the dirt pull-off with New Hampshire, 478-6931, 478-6931. Should come back to a gray Jeep.
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This has been the Monday test of the Clamont Fire monitors the receivers. Again, Monday test, Clamont Fire monitors the receivers. One announcement. The Clamont Fire Department announces the retirement of Lieutenant Mike Snide. Lieutenant Snide is currently working his final shift that will end tomorrow at 0700. Clamont Fire Department and the City of Clamont thank him for his years of service and wish Lieutenant Snide and his family all the best. KKG 500, 1800 clear.

Say 12.

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over to your monkey. 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

it's William Troy Ambulance responding Troy, 15 Water Street, Apartment B, Charlie Level call, 62-year-old female back pain. That's ready, it's William Troy Ambulance responding Troy, 15 Water Street, Apartment B, Charlie Level call, 62-year-old female back pain. Cross streets are Depot Street and Route 12, operating on 752-1827 KCF 415.

0: Going for the Winchester ambulance. Respond to Applewood 8 Snow Road, East Hallway, Room 20. Charlie Love call, 101-year-old female, difficulty breathing. Proceeding for the Winchester ambulance, respond to Applewood 8 Snow Road, Room 20. Charlie Love call, 101-year-old female, difficulty breathing. Operate on 752 Grocery Warwick Road, 827-KTF-15.
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1: 48-1 on 1830. 2 months. 1 months. 1 months. 1 months. 1 months. 1 months. 1 months. 1 months. 1 months. 1 months. 1 months. 1 months. 1 months. 1 months. 1 months. 1 months. 1 months. 1 months. 1 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

0: 19 West Hill, 23-year-old female, unknown medical emergency, severe difficulty breathing. Again, level ambulance, please respond to 19 West Hill, 73-year-old female, difficulty breathing in an unknown medical emergency.
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0: 3 responding.
1: 3 responding, 1857. They're going to be in the car right in front of the old EMS bay.
0: Received.

Shasta County Forest Fire Wardens Association will be holding their monthly meeting Tuesday, June 2nd at the Gilson School, 640 New Hampshire Route 10, beginning at 1900. All personnel are welcome and encouraged to attend whether members or not. Meeting the Cheshire County Forest Fire Wardens Association will hold a monthly meeting Tuesday, June 2nd at the Gilson School, 640 New Hampshire Route 10, beginning at 1900. All personnel are welcome and encouraged to attend whether members or not. ET415, QT91 clear.

Northwestern New Hampshire District Fire Mutual Aid will be hosting a presentation by Dr. Nicole Sawyer on Tuesday, June 2nd, 18:30 hours at the Cheshire Medical Center. How Full Is Your Bucket is an honest discussion about the physiological and psychological impacts of a long-term public safety career. Dr. Sawyer works exclusively with public safety professionals and first responder agencies and is best known for taking a direct approach to the psychological challenges faced by public safety professionals and first responders over the course of their careers. This presentation is free and open to all first responders and their significant others. Basic Home Life is clear in 1902.

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0: Transporting 1 to DH, starting 0.